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1: 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Let it take you there, baby. I'm loving this. It feels so good.
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0: 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But the beat goes on. Let the deep house carry you through the spring darkness. 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

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But the rhythm is deep. Let the hypnotic beats carry you through the spring darkness. 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

0: 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But the rhythm is deep. 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
1: 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Let it take you there, baby. I'm loving this.
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But the beat goes on. Let the deep house carry you through the spring darkness. 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

0: 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But the beat keeps going. 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

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But the beat goes on. 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

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But the rhythm stays deep. 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

0: 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But the beat stays deep. 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

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Deep House rhythms. 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
0: 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Alexey Razumov. 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

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Let the electro swing energize your morning right here on La Mix Radio. 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Featuring Costa Me, I Do It To Myself. 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

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By Paul Locke. 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
1: 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Ooh, it feels all right. That's La Mix Radio. Let it take you there, baby. I'm loving this. It feels so good.
0: 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From Patrick Poddage, Mary SK. 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

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Nature Blooms. 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

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Afternoon energy. 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

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Keep the deep house moving with us here on La Mix Radio. 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Katya Red, In My Dreams, energy that moves you. 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
1: 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I'm loving this.
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1: 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Enjoy it, baby. I love it.
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winding down this Monday evening with the warmth of spring and a touch of deep house. 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

Winding down this Monday evening with the warm sounds of spring. 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
0: 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By your side. Yeah.

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Summer Swing, now playing. From Stefra Roland, Lost in the Waves. Keep the beats moving. 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Sounds so good.

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Rudy, Take a Chance. 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
1: 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I love it.
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winding down this Monday evening with the warm glow of spring. 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By Sharapov. 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

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Sounds so good. 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

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Let the warmth of the spring air and the deep house rhythms carry you away on La Mix Radio. Where Summer Meets the Beat. Alongside Vet Love. Mike Drozdov. All Night. 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Just like you.

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But the beat goes on. 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
1: 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Let it take you there, baby. I'm loving this. It feels so good.
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Evening fades. 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
1: 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That's the sound of La Mix Radio. I love it.
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But the beat goes on. Let the hypnotic rhythms of Deep House carry you through the dark. 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A-F-O-N-E. 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

0: 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But the beat keeps moving. 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

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But the beat keeps moving. 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

0: 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But the beat keeps moving. 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
1: 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I love it.
0: The Art of Summer in Beats. Presenting Paul Locke. Another night. 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